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2: Yo guys, we really need to start thinking about the music video. I'm a little bit worried we won't get the song across perfectly. So, do you have any ideas? But please, let's get this going now, okay? Please.

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No one knows where they are. 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I will fight no more.